He's the man in the shadows with the cold black stare. He's taking all the food and leaving nothing for you. He's taking all the food and leaving nothing for you.

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She asked me why. I just went on and told her. She asked me why. I just went on and told her. She asked me why. I just went on and told her.

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I just went on and told her. She asked me why. I just went on and told her.

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He's taking all the food and leaving nothing for you. He's taking all the food and leaving nothing for you.

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She asked me why. I just went on and told her. She asked me why. I just went on and told her. She asked me why. I just went on and told her.

She asked me why. I just went on and told her. She asked me why. I just went on and told her.

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Oh, we could have some. And he's up there. What's that? Hawaii.

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I don't give a hoot, give my cares the boot, all the world is in rhyme. Living in the sunlight, loving in the moonlight, having a wonderful time. I go swimming with pretty women and I find life is divine. Swimming in the sunlight, swimming in the moonlight, having a glorious time. When I'm stepping out with my runabout, how we step is a crime. Starting in the moonlight, ending in the sunlight, having a marvelous time. I bet what I like, get what I like, once in a while. But if she says no, I let her go and keep on smiling. I'm right here to stay when I'm old and gray, I'll be right in my prime. Kissing in the sunlight, loving in the moonlight, having your

It looks like rain in cherry blossom lane. The sunshine of your smile's no longer there. It looks like rain in

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Well, all day and all night, oh, all night, the day will just listen, hot raining.